Oh, you feel alone. I found this picture on my phone. 5 hours so long. I wish you were back from Boston. I'm alone learning those lessons.

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1: 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Everybody gotta work, gotta work. 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

And this town's lost its faith. Our colors will fade eventually. So if our time is running out, day after day, we'll make the mundane a masterpiece. Oh my, my, oh my, my love. I take one look at you, you're taking me.

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Like us at 99.9 The Fox on Facebook and stay up to date with what's going on. 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
1: Celebrating on this August the 18th, Kane Fryer turns 1 year old. 1 year old.
2: I was going to say.
1: Have a wonderful birthday, Kane. Love, Grandma and Grandpa. Crystal and Martin Dowling are celebrating their 18th wedding anniversary today. Nick Smith turns 38. A big happy birthday. Shout out to my bro, Fruity, a.k.a. Nick Smith. Hope you have a great day. Love your bro, Randy. And August 18th also sees Pastor Bart DeVries celebrate a birthday. And that's the Birthday Bunch. They're celebrating their 18th wedding anniversary today. Nick Smith turns 38. A big happy birthday. Shout out to my bro, Fruity, a.k.a. Nick Smith. Hope you have a great day. Love your bro, Randy. And August 18th also sees Pastor Bart DeVries celebrate a birthday. And that's the Birthday Bunch for today. Make sure you let us know who's celebrating.

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99.9 The Fox, Taylor Swift and Elizabeth Taylor. Apparently she got a haircut and Swifties are acknowledging it. Can you imagine living that kind of life where everything you do, good haircut, bad haircut, gets worldwide attention? It's Benson Boone. It's Beautiful Things.